0: The conductor there, Hans Adriadis. That was Greece, Aphrodite, Frida, and Clown. Now we welcome back someone who came to Dublin as a backing singer for Norway in 1981. In fact, she's competed 5 times. Anita Skorgen. She is back this year as a composer. The song she has written is called For Vår Jord, which they translated as Child of Earth. To sing it, an 18-year-old student who will accompany herself on piano, Caroline Kruger.
1: C'était la Grèce, Clown. Je vous rappelle que nous sommes

0: And the conductor there was Ariel Starr. That was Caroline Kruger and Four Vor Your, Child of Earth.
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muscle and blood. 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A mind that's weak and a back that's strong. 16 tons, and what do you get? Another day older and deeper in debt. St. Peter, don't you call me, 'cause I can't go. 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

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Nearly 16 tons of number 9 coal, and the straw boss said, "Well, bless my soul, you don't

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Step aside. 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One fist of iron and the other of steel. If the right one don't get you, then the left one will. Below 16.